roll EMS. Request respond in the Linden 301 East Tigger Road to Swan Motel, room 1103. Suite 301 East Tigger Road to Swan Motel, room 1103 for the chest pains. 2018, 168.

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0: 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Female 81, starting 3366 1.7, route 10-6.
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0: Be 30229 North Division. It's gonna be New York. Lincoln Henry Mary 5913. Lincoln Henry Mary 5913.
1: Five 4 2 9
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0: Issue, turn two.
1: Turn four. 5-4. Right. That three within circle. Speak to the residents there regarding a dispute he has with a cab driver.
0: Yeah, 10-4. Just call the caller up and step out on my way.

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0: Romeo with a group, Highland, their division, and folding.
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1: I believe the complainant just pulled up. 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
2: Lassie, Officer C3, repeat your message. How's the roof looking? 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
2: You walk in the parking lot, stay to the left side, you see the walkway.

5-0 to units that were on North Division, located at subject, the white gentleman. He is walking northbound on Broad, passing Park. Gonna make a stop.

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1: So.
0: On your way in, just speak to the bus driver at the curb. 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
1: Yes.

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0: Can you give me a time check?
1: I'm sorry, what?
0: Can you please tell me what time it is?
1: iPhone says 10:27.

0: 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Stop. Report 6-2.
1: Ah, I understand now.
0: Party in the lobby regarding a ball.
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0: 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That subject was transported to Hudson Valley via PBAC.

0: 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You got me set up PWT with 56.
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1: 10-4, 6-2, 6-3.
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0: That's affirmative.
1: Copy. Info 4LB 30, 900 South 30 with New York, Mary Edward Charles 8773. Mary Edward Charles 8773. Black Hyundai Tucson. I've got the data. 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
0: 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Computer's down. 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
1: Proceed.
0: Last name James, common spelling. First name Christopher, common spelling. Middle initial M as in Mary. Date of birth 3/22/89 on the mail. Christopher James, 3/22/89.

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0: 2-3, copy. 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

0: 6184. Copy 30, Main Manhattan, New York tag, Mary Charlie Sam 7431. Mary Charlie Sam 7431. That is up. Five zero. We'll be clear from Savia. Groups are dispersing. Airbag control routine.
1: Have one. 615 back 61. 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

0: 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I have an unsecure liftgate.
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0: 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Start heading up to area of Hemlock Circle. I reported a male throwing rocks at vehicles. Damaged a couple already.
1: Copy.
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1: Tonight, we got two calls in regard. The first call is the neighbors watching. The other call is also a neighbor watching.
0: Copy.

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0: the

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0: Roll 75.
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2: 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Can I get a unit with the patrol camera, please?
0: 2984, we're going to need light shackles.

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Copy the 9 Airport. 32, several New York tags. First is John Frank Lincoln, 5746. John Frank Lincoln, 5746. Next, Charlie Henry Nora, 7203. Charlie Henry Nora, 7203.

0: 6904. Another one for you. Boyd, Nora, Robert, 7041. Boyd, Nora, Robert, 7041.
1: Virginia, are you back or just staying hold?
0: Just keep writing these down. We got several vehicles here, Jim. Next, Lincoln Robert Adams, 9478. Lincoln Robert Adams, 9478. Next, Frank David Nora, 7827. Correction, Frank David Nora, 2827. Frank David Nora, 2827.

Next one for you. Lincoln, David, John, 9778. Lincoln, David, John, 9778. Another one, John Frank X-ray, 7031. John Frank X-ray, 7031.

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2: Connecticut, Boy King 38176, Boy King 38176. New York Tag, King John George 1133, King John George 1133. New York, Lincoln Victor David 5349, Lincoln Victor David 5349. Q2950, you guys okay over there? You want me to come back?
3: We're good.

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1: 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You can cancel for the BLS.

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0: Michael George Conti, address 401 Hemlock Circle, clear all around, 34 is OC. Date of reference going to be 1/29/1988.
1: 10-4. That's going to be him. Just check in house for charge mark tattoos, please.
0: Bye.
1: SMTs, stars marked tattoos.
0: It's going to be a tattoo on his neck, left side, wrapped around.
1: Copy, this is Taylor with us.
0: There's going to be multiple tattoos. It's going to be on the back of the neck with a smile and miscellaneous, full lower sleeve on his right leg and left leg. Full arm sleeve of Honda symbol and a sleeve of Yonkers.
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0: I have three more vehicles you can print hold. I already get contact with the Argo. First one is New York, King John George, 1133. King John George, 1133. The second is Connecticut, Baker King,

to a train station. I got a call saying that there's a group of people trying to drive unknown make and model vehicle. The male was calling off about it.

safely. 4, I'm clear from Hemlock. 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
0: 6-2. We canvassed the area, negative result. We sent 2.
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0: 6-3, you can send it to me.

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I've been on location with a large school facility. I'll have to come in. Here, Steve, you're on the team of a large school facility with command 424.

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0: That'll be 30. South and Washington. On Washington. Big registration. Lincoln, George, 2490. Lincoln, George, 2490. Should appear on a black RAV4 with two. I'll let you know if I need another one.

0: 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Could you run your state CID when ready, please? 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
0: C30, me with a U-Haul truck. Nelson and Paulding, Arizona, Adam Nora 41513. Adam Nora 41513, and that's Arizona. All right.

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0: Can you try to run a Texas plate for me? I'm going to be out on a special check at Charles Point Park with a potential suspicious vehicle from a call I received. It's going to be on a Cadillac. Texas, William Henry John, 60104.

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1: Six-three, be around from headquarters. 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Looks like it expires March of 26th on a truck. Not much more information.
0: 10-4.
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headquarters, the fire unit responding. 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

0: with me before. That passenger is being transported to Hudson Valley for an eval 75B4. I'm going to be remaining on scene.
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Broad New York, King Young Henry 2811, King Young Henry 2811, New York, that is up.

3844. MB 10-2, negative 1192. However, the vehicle has been turned over to a different operator. Summons issued.

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1: Okay, you're in service. 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
0: Okay, thank you.
1: 75B4 230 Dip Hughes Street. I'm going to go out with it now.
0: Is that 234?
1: 230 Dip
0: Hughes. Okay, thank you.
2: Can you respond 1 North Division? This would be the pizza shop. Just interview the caller, Alex, Spanish speaking. All I can get from him is that there is one person there and that they are bad.

0: Central Peaks, go back, 35, that X-ray, and 213L, 230, 230, 15th Street, between Hudson Avenue and Elm Street, for a male on a feeding tube, general weakness. Peaks, go back, 35, that X-ray, and 213L, 230, 230, 15th Street, between Hudson Avenue and Elm Street, for the male on a feeding tube, general weakness. 665, 1317.
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2: 301 route 1322.

definitely the system, clear on 34, and we stand up to the system, clear on 34.

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In the first aid office, four 7-year-olds passed out. They're awake and breathing. 13-30.

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1: Yes, Police Station 2, a party being transported by Cortland Ambulance to Hudson Valley. You're at 10-6 for a report.

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So this will be the pavilion, and it has its own panel and detectors, and so I'm not going to the loading dock. It will have nothing to do with the main system.

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0: Concord, peak fuel unit, stand by for a photo op. Peak fuel units, be advised, SP is requesting a welfare check. It's going to be 6 westbound, Virginia, Sam, Zebra, George, 7967. Again, that's westbound, West Coast Drive. Details of the welfare check are a missing male, 2 days in the past, history of drug and alcohol abuse.
1: Highway, copy.
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0: Place they're showing on a black Nissan Rogue. Male occupant's going to be David Anaya. Date of birth 9/20/1980.

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58, can you back 29, we leave headquarters and route to the Beach Shopping Center in the vicinity of Stop and Shop. Caller reporting a black male wearing a green t-shirt, pink shorts, black and white sneakers, and a baseball cap. Male in his 30s, following people about the parking lot and store, yelling expletives appears to be

0: 29 April 4 coming into the area.
1: Yeah. 5A, same traffic.

0: 29 April 4. Is this inside the store or in the parking lot?
1: Caller stated that he was in both locations last seen outside in the parking lot.

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1: 5-8.
2: Sir, respond at 425 Sherman Ave, 425 Sherman Apartment, D-33. Third party caller reporting from Madison, Kentucky. Caller's the mother. They said their daughter, Christina Johnson.
0: Six one copy
1: route. 5-8 copy.

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We're on New York at Isabel.

Alpha 4. Chad 41 female complainant, mileage 15652, 15652, to HQ.

612 Peaks, Quebec, 35 Mediterranean to Montreal, 400 Fort Hill Road, between St. Mary's Convent and the dead end. Towards the rear, for male seizures. Peaks, Quebec, 35 Mediterranean to Montreal, 400 Fort Hill Road. For the male seizure, 665-1511.

0: responding.
1: Wave responding. Seven-five before the alarm company gave it as 211-211 Chateau Reeves.

0: Angel 13, are you responding?
1: That's affirmative. Engine 13 on route.
0: Okay, received. The alarm company gave it as 211 Chateau Reeve for the male seizure.

0: 4-3, Charlie. Did this call come in from an alarm company or did it come in from a caller?
1: Yeah, it was my mistake. It came in from the subject mother, who is not yet on scene. She's about 5 minutes out.
0: And she gave the 404 Hill Road?
1: Negative. She actually gave St. Mary's Convent and then came up with the 211 Chateau Reeve. But that building is 404 Hill Road, correct?
0: Negative. Chateau Reeve is up farther. We're going to go to Chateau Reeve. If you want to have EMS, check out 400 Fort Hill.
1: Okay, receipt. Hey, Engine 130 is going to check out Chateau Reeve. They want to know if you can go and check out 400 Fort Hill Road.
2: Okay,

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1: Received. You can put it at that on location.
0: For the mother, it is going to be 1500 Fort Hill Road, Chateau Reeve, unit 211.
1: Before received.

Headquarters to the Saddlebrook Fire Department. Your response is needed at 160 Graham Terrace, 160 Graham Terrace, for a fire alarm called in by fire prevention. The homeowner there has their fire alarm going off. They evacuated the house. 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
1: Okay, 100 large flame for the open burn, 1541.
0: 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We're in the area.
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1: One 3-1, we'll be on location now investigating.
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0: 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Command can be terminated. Can I have time to dispatch?
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0: 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PWC Bowman, Soretti and Stillman.
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1: 5 7.
0: Q-10-6, please.
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1: We'll be on 30 Hudson and South. Going to be South and Hudson. Going to be New Jersey, Frank, 86, William, John, Paul. I'm secure here. That is going to be up shortly.
0: 10-4. Break. 8-4-4 to PQ units. Make sure you're doing your vehicle checks tonight.
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0: 5610. Vehicle removed from the roadway, 10-2. Stop one. 4-4-6-3.
1: That is.
0: Coming back to a Saul Dominguez, type 5-7, I call it Brown, out of Union City, New Jersey, to be active. August 26th,
1: class B. 10-4, can you also run him in New York?

0: 4463.
1: Send it.
0: Yeah, I'm getting nothing back. It's the older than getting the 817-2003. Did a debrief on that subject.
1: 10-4, thank you.

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0: Start responding. Possible altercation in the area of Washington and South. 5-7-3-4.
1: 62, copy. Washington and South.
0: Affirmative, possibly the church.

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0: Nothing. 10-9 out.

0: 463, issue 10. 10463, break, April 4 to 29.
1: 29, I'm breaking. We're out country.
0: Yeah, 10-6, you're one of your victims from your incident at the window.

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1: 62.
0: Units are going to be sent to the verbal dispute. Situation mediated. 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
0: No answer. Neighbor stated she saw her yesterday. 10-2.

0: Hey, for 4 to 5, 6.
1: 5, 6.
0: Just stand by at that location. I'm going to give you a 10-5.
1: 10-4. I actually just made contact via telephone.
0: Excellent. Disregard the 10-5. Can you just ask her to contact Lieutenant Carter at the PD?
1: Yeah, she stated she doesn't want to speak to police.
0: But you have a good contact number for her?
1: Affirmative. The phone number in Spillman is still active.
0: Chap.

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Headquarters Saddlebrook Fire Department. Your response is needed at 256 Evans Place, 256 Evans Place. Resident there is reporting that she believes her carbon monoxide detector is beeping and going off. 256 Evans Place. Resident believes her carbon monoxide detector is going off.

Rescue 1,256 Evans, 1.5 story wood frame residential. 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

same map in front of the Hilton Garden Inn, 304 Route 22 westbound, 304 Route 22 westbound. Third motor vehicle accident, 17:30.

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Saddlebrook Police, Saddlebrook Fire Department. 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
0: Show me 30. I'm going to be Union at first with New York, Lincoln, William, Robert, 4528. Lincoln, William, Robert, 4528 on a black Honda Accord.
1: Yes, 10462, can you back?
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Donnelbrook Police to Donnelbrook Fire Department. Your response is needed. 337 Wilson Street for report of an electrical fire in the basement. And at 337 Wilson.

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0: 4 to 229.
1: Go ahead.
0: Be advised, I have two complainants in the lobby, husband and wife. Both their vehicles were damaged in this incident from last night. I'm going to get you 10-5. I'll give you the details.
1: Copy.

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1: 10-4, these are the residents of 30 Hemlock Circle. They state one vehicle is still up at the residence, one is located here. I don't know if you photographed these vehicles yet.
0: Perfect. I'm photographing their red HRV at this time. We'll respond shortly. I have one more vehicle to photograph.
1: Yep, 10-4, they confirmed red vehicles up at the house. Officer Tobin is going to start the supporting depth and the owner's deck for you.
0: Copy. I just advise her there are several incidents and just pick the right one.

0: 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Two-story wood frame residential. Establishing command. Investigating.
1: Four and one.

Commando accompanies on an update. It's a wall receptacle that was on fire. It is no longer on fire. We do have a strong odor in the basement.

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I have to go to the basement. Command to Ladder 3. Ladder 3, can you come in off of Inverness?

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0: Copy.

0: 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Go for command.
1: We have no extension on that. I'm glad there is one breaker that's straight.
0: Satellite copy. 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
0: Maybe I'm just to be advised, I'll just be trying to make contact now. 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
0: Let me get another incident. New York registration is going to be Henry John Lincoln 8308. Henry John Lincoln 8308.

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0: Party will step out when he sees you. He's going to be an employee manager working there.

0: 4429.
1: Go ahead.
0: So what address am I using for that incident?
1: Gonna be from that as well.
0: Yeah, affirmative.
1: Pro's address on that one.
0: That one.
2: Sure, you're turning.

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1: 229.
0: That on a Jeep Grand Cherokee, color white.
1: 10-4.
0: It comes back out of New Hampton, New York.
1: Copy. You can make it for 28-10 left then.
0: 29, sorry, I didn't copy. What was that again?
1: Copy, you can make it for 28 10 blocks then.
0: 10-4.

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0: 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Accidental.

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0: You can disregard that.

family EMS respond to 167 Tillotson Road, 167 Tillotson Road for 80-year-old female. All the time, and then you respond.

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1: 6-3, same.